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It's Casey. Thank you so much for rocking Detroit's Wheels tonight. 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That is next month, T-Mobile Arena in Las Vegas. You got Weezer, Muse, Goo Goo Dolls, even Snoop Dogg going to be there. We want to get you there, and we're going to give you $1,000 to blow in Vegas as well. Next chance to win coming up tomorrow morning just after 9 o'clock.

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Well, what a show Foo Fighters put on last Thursday night at Ford Field. If you were there, you know. About 3 hours of music from the Foos. 106.7, Detroit's Wheels.

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ACDC 106.7 Detroit's Wheels. It's Casey Lions football tomorrow night. First a preseason game. I'm ready for football. Are you? I know the Tigers, they've been doing well lately, but yeah, looking forward to some preseason football tomorrow night, taking on the Bengals. And good news for the Lions, they appear to be getting healthier. Dan Campbell said safeties Kirby Joseph and Brian Branch both doing well in their rehab. So that is good news, and go Lions.

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That show on November 2nd. It's 106.7 Detroit's Wheels. 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

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This was it. Mary Jane's Last Dance and Tom Petty, Detroit's Wheels.

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Casey, hanging out with you till midnight tonight. Let me know what you want to hear. Talk back, Mike, on iHeartRadio. 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

0: Great show. It's 106.7 Detroit's Wheels. It's Casey. Lions preseason football tomorrow night in Cincinnati to take on the Bengals, and the Lions announcing when they're going to wear their new rivalry uniform. That's coming up in November. 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

106.7 Detroit's Wheels. 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

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It's Casey. I am out of here. Tomorrow morning, just after 9 o'clock, first chance of the day to win a trip to Vegas. iHeartRadio Music Festival next month at T-Mobile Arena. 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

Today would have been Dan Fogelberg's birthday, responsible for some of the most beautiful songs ever. And while I am well aware that Dan Fogelberg does not fit the format of this radio station, I will say that Dan Fogelberg made some killer tunes, particularly Longer, which is fine. The leader of the band, which is one of the most beautiful father-son songs ever. And then Same Old Lang Syne, which is one of my favorites. It's a great Christmas time song. If you ever feel like emoting around Christmas time, even though this may have nothing to do with your life because it's a song about a guy who runs into his ex at a store and they nearly bang it out in the car over beers, it's still a tearjerker.

0: basically walks into the grocery store. He sees his ex. He taps her. He's like, "Hey, what's going on? It's me, Dan. Remember we used to bone." She goes, "Oh God, it's you, Dan. We used to bone."
1: She

0: Those, if you don't know, is, you know, they talk in the grocery store a little bit, then they decide to get some beers. Now, mind you, they both have significant others. Okay, so they're both stepping out potentially at this point. But they talk in the grocery store. They eventually get some beers and go to her car, where they start telling each other about how they're not happy in the relationships they're in, but they're content. Spoiler alert, they don't bone, and they just get hammered in the car. But my God, it's a beautiful song, isn't it? So it's Christmas Eve. There are no open bars, which is a bummer.
1: We bought a six-pack at the liquor store, and we drank it in her car.
0: Do you think they each split the

0: relationships, you see.
1: She said she married her in
0: Arkansas. She's got her regular Mike Brady, an architect.
1: And
0: she's warm and safe and dry, but she's not in love with him.
1: She would have liked to say she loved the man, but she didn't like to lie.
0: I told you, they're not in love.
1: I said the years had been a friend to her.
0: Said you look good.
1: That her eyes were still as blue.
0: Anyway, I've already spoiled the end for you, so I don't need to play the whole thing. Just know, this is one of my favorite songs of all time. And it's a great Christmas time banger. It's called Same Old Lang Syne. And by the way, I will say that I'm doing this because Dan Fogelberg would have had a birthday today, but he died like 9 years ago. The leader of the band died. Anyway, I love Dan Fogelberg. Thank you. Josh Ennis Show.
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0: Detroit's Wheels. That is Black Sabbath. I am Josh.
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0: Brought to you by LaFontaine Mitsubishi. So the Tigers couldn't get it done last night. They looked like there was some ninth inning magic, though. Two on, one out, down by two runs, but couldn't get anything else across. So a loss coupled with a victory for the White Sox. Now we're back to 3.5 out. The goal is this. The ambition is this. Get this bad boy back to 2.5 before the White Sox come to town Friday. That's the goal. Make it happen. We do that, then you control your own destiny, at least, you know, this weekend. As far as, you know, that's considered controlling your own destiny. You know, and I mean, there's a lot of season to go. But at least you're in control of this weekend, and you could be leaving this weekend on Monday sitting in first place. But get a win today. Hope for a White Sox loss, and let's go. I also told you yesterday that there was a very good possibility that we were due for bad Fromber. Because Fromber had been too good over the last two starts and had been, you know, decent in the start before that. And the reality is, well, you got mediocre Fromber. 5 2/3. Well, hell, 5 2/3. They'd have to pay Tarek Skubal $80 million to go 5 2/3. But four earned runs, five walks, just wasn't a very good day for Fromber. You were due for bad Fromber, and I'd say this was meh Fromber. So, but you had a shot at the end of it, couldn't get it done. So, baseball today, go get a win, win another series, bring on the White Sox, who play this afternoon, by the way, so you'll kind of know where you stand as that game. Well, they both start basically at the same time, so they're about an hour apart. All right. You will get Montero today. Montero versus Messick. Decent pitching matchup today over at Comerica. Football tonight. You will get the Lions and the Bengals. Preseason football. Pigskin, let's go. It's football season. I would have thought by now we would have been like, ah, who cares about the Tigers? It's football time. But the Tigers have gotten our interest again. And now we've got football. Before you know it, Wolverines will be playing and Sparty's going to be playing. It's going to be awesome. So, but football, so actually a solid day. Baseball this afternoon, preseason football tonight. Let's go. And that, friends, was sports. I am Josh. This is AC/DC. It's Thunderstruck.

happening, friends? Saw this story about these tubers that went missing here in Michigan. And for 72 hours, they survived off bark and flowers. My dog couldn't survive 72 hours off bark and flowers. Oh, my.

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are Detroit's Wheels. That is Linkin Park. I am Josh with Shaken Friends. I saw this story. How many times do you use a bath towel before washing it? That is the question. And I will tell you, the number of times I use a bath towel before I wash it, I can't even count because I don't count the number of times I use it. I go by how it smells. Now, 24,000 Americans were surveyed and asked the question, how many times do you typically use a bath towel before washing it? The number one answer was two or three times, which I think is preposterous. I take two or three showers a day and I use the same towel. What you do is you get out, you dry off, you clean your bits and all that. You hang it back over the shower or on like a rack on the wall. By the time you come back in to shower again, like 8 hours later, it's dry and it's fine. 10% of people say they won't wash it until after 7 uses. Again, how do you even know? Like, who keeps count of that? Who's like, well, I've taken 7 showers now. It's time to wash. Like, nobody keeps count of it. It's just about the way it smells. If it starts to stink, you throw it in the wash. If it still smells fine, you use it. Now, 20% of the people surveyed said they wash it after 4 or 5 uses. But the number one answer was 2 or 3 times. 10% of people won't wash it until 5 or 6 uses. Another 10% won't wash it in the washer until 7 or more. There are also people who wash after every use. Those people are weirdos and probably future serial killers or current serial killers. Who knows? But again, you go by smell, not by number of times. You go by the odor. Thank you. Josh Ennis Show. Would you like beautiful music from Tesla? This is Love Song. Let's get emotional together.

everybody. I am Josh. What's shaking, friends? Here's one for you. I don't know if this excites you or not for all of you Chick-fil-A people, but Chick-fil-A will debut a fall menu with chicken and waffles and s'mores-inspired offerings. Dig on this, suckas. Starting the 24th of this month, Chick-fil-A will debut chicken and waffle sandwiches and the picture. Look at this bad boy. You know, that delicious Chick-fil-A chicken in between two waffles. Yum, yum, give me some. Now all you got to do is brave the line at Chick-fil-A, which generally speaking moves pretty fast. The real pain in the ass is when you go to the Chick-fil-A, like out in like Royal Oak, like basically off of Woodward out there on the corner, like around 13. That's where you're going to deal with an issue because there's no drive-through. So there are times I'll find my ass just standing in there for like an hour waiting for my stuff. Maybe an hour is an exaggeration, but still, it's a while. I prefer to sit in the damn driveway. That's my preference, or the drive-through. That is my preference, and not have to go in, but there is no drive-through at that Chick-fil-A. So you just got to get there at the right times to get the Chick-fil-A. And there's always a crowd at breakfast for Chick-fil-A. So get out there, I guess, early? Now, that's on the 24th, by the way, is when the new chicken and waffles treat. What is the best fast food breakfast treat? Hit me up on the talkback or on the text. You can text the word Josh in your message to 51881. 51881, text the word Josh in your message. I am a McGriddle guy. I'm here for the McGriddle. The sausage McGriddle with a Diet Coke or just the regular Chick-fil-A biscuit. But what say you? Hit me up on the talkback, on the text. You can call. And I'll play rock and roll for you right now. Why not? Dallas. Wood. We are Detroit's Wheels. Ooh.

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0: in the dark. Let's do sports, would you? Hey, yes.
1: The Josh Innes Show. You. Sports.
0: I hit the wrong button. But then I hit the right button and we're ready to go. Brought to you by LaFontaine Mitsubishi. So the Tigers were losers last night. The White Sox were winners. Therefore, we're 3.5 games out of first. So win today. Hope the Sox lose today. 2.5 back. And go into the weekend with a chance to be in control. Of course, we're also now tied with Minnesota for what it's worth. So take from that what you will. But big weekend. No matter what happens, it's a huge weekend. Last night's game was one of those where I thought this might be the case. And I'm not speaking, you know, after the fact. We talked about it on the show yesterday. I felt Fromber was due for a mediocre outing. And Fromber gave him a mediocre outing. 5 2/3, which I know what you're saying, Josh, 5 2/3. Hell, Scooble would love to throw 5 2/3. I am aware. But 5 2/3, but he walked 5, gave up 4 runs. Just wasn't a very good day for Fromber. That happens sometimes. He was due. So let's go get a win this afternoon. White Sox are playing the Reds in the rubber game of that series. That's this afternoon as well. So we've got baseball in the afternoon to pay attention to. Then we get the Lions as they will take on Cincinnati. First preseason game. Can you believe it, kids? We battled the long, hot, dreadful, awful summer. And now here we are, ready to go. Football season is back. Dig it. That is exciting. I also saw that Deshaun Watson is going to start the Browns preseason opener. That's pretty wild that guy's still around, considering that he is a first-class level creep. What's even wilder is he's got a hot-ass, I don't know if they're married yet or if that's still his fiance, but her name is Jilly Anais. And she's still with the guy despite the fact that he got hand relief from, like, lots of massage ladies who I don't know wanted to give him hand relief and other things allegedly. But love is love, bro. Love is love. Love conquers all, I guess. And that, friends, is sports. Your chance to go to the iHeartRadio Music Festival and to win $1,000 American. Coming up at 9 o'clock, you'll get a keyword. When you get it, enter it. And hey, you might be going to Vegas, or you might not. Three doors down now. It's Kryptonite. We are Detroit's

0: is knocking on heaven's door. We are Detroit's Wheels. I am Josh. I was reading this story in USA Today about Kyle Whittingham, who's the new Michigan coach, as you know. And the headline reads, Kyle Whittingham is all ball, no bull. So what if he doesn't hate Ohio State? You know, he didn't have to hate Ohio State. We talked about it yesterday. You don't have to hate Ohio State. I would just prefer that you did. Is that bad? Like, I would prefer that you come in and lie a little bit. You know what I'm saying? Give him a little rah-rah. Give him the old razzle-dazzle. Be like, you know what? I hope we beat Ohio State because I'm a Michigan man now, and I hate Ohio State. The problem is you get too many of these guys that are now hired guns, these mercenaries, and they don't have that same hate that the old school guys have. We as fans of a team want the coaches and the players to hate the other team as much as we do. The reality is they don't, but there was a time that it mattered more. There was a time that you felt those dudes that went to a school and stayed there for 4 years hated those teams as much as you did back when it was a regional sport. But now they don't. You go pay some guy that's played at 7 different schools to come to your school and he doesn't hate the guy as much as you do. Or you hate the guy or you hire the guy that's been the coach at Utah for 20 years. He comes in, he doesn't hate Ohio State as much as you do. Now, none of this will matter if the guy goes out and wins 11 games. Who cares? Go to the college football playoff. Who cares? But it's not like I get where fans would be like, hey, throw us a freaking bone here. You know, we're not like these mercenaries that go from school to school. We root for the same school all the time. We've rooted for if you're a Michigan fan or a State fan or like me, an LSU fan or whatever. You've rooted for these schools your whole life. You don't jump from school to school to root for them like a coach that coaches 8 different places. So throw us a freaking bone here and say, you know what? Screw Ohio State.
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name. We are Detroit's Wheels. I am Josh. Today is a significant date in the history of cinema because it was on this day 44 years ago, 1982. Fast Times at Ridgemont High was released. Of course, that's the movie that taught us Damone's plan, you know, and the attitude. You know, you got to have the attitude. The attitude indicates that you don't care where the sheet comes, stays, lays, or prays. No matter what happens, your toes are still tapping. And when you have that, my friend, then you have the attitude. Oh, Debbie, hi. Let me tell you, Fast Times at Ridgemont High. Fun fact, I'm now 40 years old. That movie is 4 years older than I am. But it's one of my favorite movies of all time and one of my favorite movies to quote. It features songs like Somebody's Baby by Jackson Browne, right? You knew that every time that Stacy was going to go out there and try to get laid, you knew you were going to hear you're going to hear Somebody's Baby. You knew that that was going to happen. Like when she went to The Point with Ron Johnson and they went to The Point. Yeah, I'm really 19. And you knew that whenever Damone was going to hit that in the pool house, and it lasted like 2 seconds, and didn't you feel it? I got to go, Stace. I got to go. Also, there's the Sammy Hagar song, Fast Times at Ridgemont High. That's a good one, too. Somebody's Baby, of course. I Don't Know. The Jimmy Buffett song. That's a good one. Good tunes on that one. Good tunes. But what about the tunes? I Want You

Anyway, if you couldn't tell, I enjoy Fast Times at Ridgemont High. 44 years ago is when that movie was released. Do you feel old yet? Yes? No? Maybe? Great soundtrack, great movie.

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squeeze. Did you get that password, that key? Well, it's not really a password. It's not like you knock on a door and say the password. It's the keyword. 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

do. They've got a movie coming out tomorrow that they're producers of, right? It's called Nimrods. It's about a band that thinks they're going to be opening for Green Day, but they're not. Could be funny. Opens tomorrow. Led Zeppelin now. Da-da-da-da-da-da-da. It's Kashmir.

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Well, it's here, the day we've been waiting for since January, the return of Lions football. And yeah, it's only the preseason, but hey, preseason football is better than no football at all. 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

0: 106.7 Detroit's Wheels. It's Laura, and a real quick heads up on something that I am pretty passionate about. 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

0: morning, the Heartbreakers, 106.7 Detroit's Wheels. Laura with you. Somebody woke up this morning a billionaire, kind of. Unfortunately, it was none of us. There was a single winning Powerball ticket sold in Illinois last night. The jackpot, just over $1 billion, with the cash option being $450 million before taxes. Three tickets sold in Arizona, Florida, and North Carolina matched all five white balls to win a match five cash prize of $1 million. No big winners in Michigan, but two people did win $50K, which, as my mother would say, is better than a sharp stick in the eye.
1: Dancing with the Stars is looking for a new pro. And since last season, I came in eighth place. I'm basically an expert. I'm Danielle Fishel.
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So Travis Barker, he's got a new documentary out called Travis Barker, Louder Than Fear. He's been filming this thing for almost a decade, and it is finally out, streaming on Hulu and Disney+. Blink right here. It's 106.7 Detroit's Wheels.

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0: 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And if you're thinking, Laura, that's kind of a weird prize. 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

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I'm Laura Tom Petty right here. 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

0: Zeppelin 106.7 Detroit's Wheels. Hey, how's it going? It's Laura. And for the next couple of weeks, we're trying to get you to Las Vegas. Our iHeartRadio Music Festival is going down September 18th and 19th. Two nights, one stage. Going to be a great weekend of live music. 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Plus, hook you up with $1,000 spending cash. 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

Best of luck to left fielder Riley Green. Tigers are going to miss him. He's on the 10-day IL. Strained his hammy a couple days ago. We're going to miss him. Speedy recovery. Godspeed, my friend. 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

Inspired by Elton John's Funeral for a Friend, Love Lies Bleeding, Axel wanted to write something epic just like that. 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

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There's I Won't Back Down. 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

From their final studio album, Into the Outdoor, more of a Robert Plant, John Paul Jones album, because Jimmy Page and John Bonham were, quote unquote, just a little distracted. 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

Warriors get another series win. Rubber match win against Cleveland. We blanked them 3-0 a little earlier today. White Sox in town for another very important series at Comerica Park. Tomorrow night, 6:40, first pitch. Job on the mound for the Tigers. Let's keep it going, baby. Let's keep it going. Stained with outside now. 106.7 Detroit's Wheels.

He's back. I'm Rob Brandt. Happy Thursday, man. Appreciate you stopping by. 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

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I'm Rob Brandt, taking care of you with that iHeartRadio Music Festival keyword. 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

0: Man, I love that song. They're Sublime. What I Got. I am Rob Brand. Here's what I got for you. A trip for two to Vegas and our iHeartRadio Music Festival, September 18th and 19th. Nothing but headliners like Muse, Weezer, Goo Goo Dolls, and a lot more. 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

0: Motley Crue, 106.7 Detroit's wheels. While the Lions are getting things started, preseason football tonight. Hey, don't forget about the Tigers. They won again this afternoon. Another series win, shutting out the Guardians 3-0. They get the series victory. They're 60-61, and they are in playoff contention. Don't look now.
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